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You got to join us Thursday, September 3rd. We're going to be over at Ralphie's.

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It's Wayne D. Tay, Jelly Roll. 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

Buckeye Country 94.3, and it's Wayne D. Instagram is He's Wayne D. How is it already after 9 o'clock? Holy cow. More with our special guest, Kane Brown. He'll be up in just a few. Hardy, Eric Church, Morgan Wallen, Tim McGraw now. Teaming up, one song, MacArthur. My name.

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1: 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I couldn't stop thinking about him, and this is what I was feeling while I was waiting for him. Here's my song, Boston. On a train.

0: guys, it's I Heart Country on The Verge artist Stella Lefty. 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

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Hey, it's Bobby Bones. Tomorrow morning, 6:30, I'll talk to comedian Leanne Morgan, the way she went viral on accident. Getting to

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1: And next hour, I got details on you packing your bags and heading to Vegas. Thanks to Capital One. But first, let's lock in. Some positivity is on deck to Hamilton. Got an in-the-feels story. That is up in less than 15 minutes.

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1: Man, I tell you, Ella just has a way about her. Such a beautiful song. It's called Loving Life Again. Wayne D, and he's our special guest tonight. Kane Brown, more with him in a minute. Of course, his latest. It's called Woman.

Buckeye Country 94.3 with Wayne D. Tay. 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
1: 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Enjoy the biggest live country show of the year. Oh, that's not right. You know Lainey Wilson going to be in Vegas? Kenny Chesney, too. You could be there. Thanks to Capital One, the iHeartRadio Music Festival is back. We're going to set you up to be a part of that madness. Back-to-back nights on the Vegas Strip. 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She won.

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Hey, it's Bobby Bones. 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
1: That's Ella Langley's song. It's called Be Her. It's Wayne D. Tate, just after 11 o'clock. Hopefully your Monday has been awesome. Thanks for letting us be a part of it. We're still here till midnight. If you need anything, hit Instagram at Wayne D and Tate. Chase Matthew is holding it down.

Buckeye Country 94.3 with Wayne D. And thanks to our McDaniel Automotive football ticket giveaway, you could win tickets to see the Bucks in action this season in the Sioux. You got to join us Thursday, September 3rd. We're going to be over at Ralphie's. Win tickets to see OA.

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Hey, as your Tuesday gets rolling, I thought I could kick things off with some good news, hopefully put a smile on your face. Hang on for two songs, and I'll share this story with you.

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1: 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What's the first thing that just popped in your mind? 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

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So we're going to talk about this in two songs. I want to get your phone call, put you on the air. Question is, what's your favorite thing about fall? 866-607-8383.

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0: 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One of film's most iconic movies opened up in theaters on this day, making everyone want to visit the Wizard. Let's talk about what year that was, plus some other things that went down on this day in history, coming up in two songs.
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I brought this up last hour, and I still want to hear from you. I want to put you on the air. 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

0: 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Next up, Ann Hudson joining us to dish out some Nashville news. Ann, what's on deck?
1: Oh, this is Gary Granger. Did you see Justin Moore opening up about the health scare that had him fearing the worst? I'll tell you about that coming up in your Nashville news next.
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Marion's number one for new country, Buckeye Country, 94.3. We're going to talk about this in two songs. What do you think kids need these days? 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
1: 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I'm just making my rounds as my nightly duty as a security guard. Love listening to y'all all night. Y'all have a good one. Thank you.
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Marion's number one for new country, Buckeye Country, 94.3. Hey, as your Tuesday gets rolling, I thought I could kick things off with some good news, hopefully put a smile on your face. 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

Marion's number one for new country, Buckeye Country, 94.3. I brought this up last hour. What do you think kids need these days? 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

0: 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Ann Hudson coming in with the latest Nashville updates. And what do you have for us today?
1: Well, did you see this? Granger Lainey Wilson is returning to the small screen, and this time she's showing off her comedy skills. Tell you about that coming up in your Nashville news next. I've been

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1: 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Let's talk about what year that was, plus some other things that went down on this day in history, coming up in two songs. 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

0: 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Next up, Ann Hudson joining us to dish out some Nashville news and what's on deck.
1: 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Granger, did you see Justin Moore opening up about the health scare that had him fearing the worst? I'll tell you about that coming up in your Nashville news next.

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5: A trade in the NFL. The Texans added their receiver room, acquiring veteran Kayshon Booty from the Patriots in exchange for safety Jalen Reed and a draft pick. Steelers coach Mike McCarthy says the team and defensive back Joey Porter Jr. are at an impasse. Porter not practicing, listed as a back injury, but Porter seeking a contract extension. And the decision is in for the Browns. Deshaun Watson named starting quarterback, Shedeur Sanders the backup. I'm Matt McCoy.
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1: 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Eventually, despite rumors he'd been killed, I found Omar. Or more like, he found me. For more than a year, we corresponded in secret while he was hiding from U.S. forces, and eventually, on the run from the very insurgent group he put on the map. Slowly, I got close to Omar. Closer than I ever thought I would. Perhaps closer than I should. Was it good journalism? An ethical lapse? Was it my faith in humanity that kept me talking to Omar? Or something darker? My name is Christoph Putzel. This is American Jihadi.
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6: 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I just woke up one day and it was $39,000.
7: You just don't know what to do. 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

Buckeye Country 94.3, Marion's number one for new country. The At Work Show is once again on. So am I, the At Work Guy, Billy Greenwood, along with Ella Langley and Morgan Wallen. This is one of the most requested songs out right now. I Can't Love You Anymore.

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Betcha this song gets nominated for a collaboration of the year at the upcoming ACM and CMA Awards. Lainey Wilson teaming up with John Mayer, Phone Keys Wallet. 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

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In fact, we're just getting started with today's Talk Back Lunch Break with Jelly Roll. I need a favor.

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0: 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Coming up again today at 1. 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

Buckeye Country 94.3. Hey, it's Bobby Bones. Tomorrow morning at 7 a.m., why you might be a bad driver and you don't even know it. Questions you need to hear. And then at 55 after every hour, we'll do Tell Me Something Good. See you tomorrow on the Bobby Bones Show.

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the home of Bobby Bones in the Morning, Buckeye Country 94.3. From the I Could Have Told You That files, new study out says AI is helping kids with their homework and hurting them with their test scores. Kids using AI saw homework scores rise by about 18%, cutting the time spent on assignments by nearly 30%, of course, because AI is doing most of the work. The problem is,

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1: Marion's number one for new country, Buckeye Country, 94.3. 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That's coming up at 1 on the At Work Show.

0: 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It's me, Builder Greenwood. You know, we always have something for you to win. 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
1: I don't know if you were looking at me or not. You probably smile like that all the time. I don't mean to bother.

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Buckeye Country, 94.3 is Marion's number one for new country. 6 out of 10 Americans never or almost never do this with their smartphone. Still trying to get an answer to today's Google Buster question. While that search continues, you got Luke Bryan on today's At Work show. She's country and she knows it.

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Buckeye Country 94.3, Marion's number one for new country. Final few minutes to text this hour's nationwide keyword win to 200-200. Again, you will get a confirmation text and info. 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A trip to the iHeartRadio Music Festival in Vegas and $1,000 could be yours, but you have to text win to 200-200 right now. Good luck.

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1: 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Boston is a song I wrote when I was waiting on a guy who was picking me up. I couldn't stop thinking about him, and this is what I was feeling while I was waiting for him. 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

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Right now, just as promised, Luke Combs, Hit Me Like a Hurricane.

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A couple of minutes away from your ride home, getting underway. Do me a favor, find me, Billy Greenwood, on Facebook, and then hit that follow button so you and I can stay connected. I'd appreciate that. But Bailey Zimmerman, Chevy Silverado.

Buckeye Country 94.3 playing country's biggest hits. It's Brooke Taylor Shibuzy right there, nominated for an MTV Video Music Award this year. Ella Langley, Tucker Wetmore, Stella Lefty, and more among those nominations. That show is going to air live from Los Angeles coming up September 20th.

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Buckeye Country 94.3 is Marianne's number one for new country. It's Brooke Taylor, man, a just sad day in country music. Dolly Parton passing away at age 80. We're going to hear from you, and we'll talk more about that here on the show coming up next.

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1: It's Brooke Taylor. Just remembering Dolly Parton passing away today. A 60-year music career. What a woman. Speaking of, here's Kane Brown Woman.

Sky Country 94.3. Hey, it's Bobby Bones. Tomorrow morning at 7 a.m., while you might be a bad driver and you don't even know it, questions you need to hear. And then at 55 after every hour, we'll do Tell Me Something.

Buckeye Country 94.3, Marion's number one for new country. It's Brooke Taylor. We are remembering the queen of country, Dolly Parton, today as she has passed away at age 80. Still going to give you that chance to win a trip for two to Vegas to be at our iHeartRadio Music Festival, though, coming up here at 5 o'clock.

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0: 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Bobby Bones in the morning. Country hits all day. It's Brooke Taylor. I hope you're having a great afternoon so far.
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0: 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And that was my song, Boston.
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1: It's Brooke Taylor, and I bet you Dolly Parton is back to love and life again, reunited with her husband, Carl. Man, he passed away March of last year. Rest in peace, Dolly Parton. I can't

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We're just honoring Dolly Parton here on the show. 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

0: 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It's Brooke Taylor. 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

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Casey Musgraves. The song is called Dry Spell, and it's on now.

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